0: coming up this hour with Elena and Brantley Gilbert.
1: Yeah, as a songwriter, one of the most rewarding things ever is having somebody come to you and tell you that you wrote a song that changed your life.
2: Right. Find out the rest of the story in moments here on Backstage Country.

0: Backstage Country, Elena here, along with my co-host this week, Brantley Gilbert. Brantley, you've experienced so much life at this point, and you know, we're talking a lot about addiction.
1: It's interesting to think of it from the perspective of the fact that since you do share so much of your story and all of these people that you've never met, you know, can connect with you and are so grateful that you do because they don't feel as alone and it can also help them out of that dark space. But that's also an interesting dynamic because you don't know a lot of these people and you might be meeting them for the first time and they can tell you about your entire life and tell you why your life changed their life. But how do you handle those kind of relationships when they come at you, you know, not at you, but you know what I mean? When they come to you with such heaviness and in those moments when you're just meeting them.
2: It's a blessing because for whatever reason, they've put you on a pedestal. And I'm careful about advice because we all are as different as our fingerprint.
1: Right?
2: So you don't want to enable when you think you're educating or helping. But man, you know, my experience in these situations has put me in contact with people that do it professionally.
1: Yeah.
2: So if somebody comes to me with something, like there was a thing

0: that happens fairly regularly, where I will have veterans or
1: right.
0: certain people find my cell number and they'll call me and tell me, like, I had in particular one guy, or this has happened on multiple occasions, but the one I remember the most was a guy called me and he basically told me, hey man, I'm going to be one of the 22 today. And I just wanted to call and thank you for, you know, this, that, and the other. Well, I said, hey man, if you'll hold on, just give me a minute. You know what I'm saying? If you wouldn't mind, let me make a phone call. And I called a guy who I knew that ran a, you know, a veterans suicide prevention charity based nonprofit. I got on the phone with him and I was like, what do I do?
1: Yeah.
0: Like, and he was like, well, man, he said, here's the deal. He said, the truth of the matter is, if a guy's really in that place, he's more than likely going to reach out to somebody he served with or somebody that understands that position. This may be more of a cry for help than anything. But he said, you know, man, point him in our direction. You know, and so through the years, developed outlets like that where, one, selfishly, yeah, as a songwriter, one of the most rewarding things ever is having somebody come to you and tell you that you wrote a song that changed their life.
1: Right.
0: In a good way.
1: Mm-hmm.
0: You know what I mean? But on the other side of it, like I said, like these people, I have a life that I wouldn't have if it weren't for these folks, right? So if I've learned something, if I write something, and, you know, if I beat around the bush or I dress it up too nice, you know, for the sake of it being marketable or
1: right.
0: commercial,
1: yeah.
0: I have really screwed them over.
1: Yeah.
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0: Madison of Ohio? 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
2: Your WTOL11 weather forecast. Partly cloudy skies and turning less humid overnight with temperatures falling back into the lower 60s. It'll be a dry, beautiful start to the day Wednesday. Mostly sunny skies, low humidity, and gorgeous feeling weather. We'll take our highs on Wednesday back to the lower 80s. Dry conditions continue into Thursday. Highs in the low to mid 80s with mostly sunny skies. For your country now, I'm WTOL11 chief meteorologist Chris Vickers.
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1: Hey, y'all, it's Brantley Gilbert. Stick around because we're going to share some new music. 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

0: Teenage Country. We got Brantley Gilbert here this week hosting. I'm Elena, and I'm so glad you're here, Brantley, because the album Sins of the Father just came out on Friday, so it's all exciting right now, and everybody's really just starting to get to know it and live with it. But this title track, Sins of the Father, and it's really beautiful to hear you say that you think of this song kind of like as a prayer, as your prayer. So when you did write it and completed it, like, what were your feelings coming out of there? Did it feel like really there?
1: Oh, my God. Well, this was one of those that was straight heart to paper, right?
0: Yeah.
1: It's like, this is it's not just a prayer period. It's a prayer from a heart. Mm-hmm. And you're about to find out when they hit the ground, man. It's there's something on this earth that matters more than you. Mm-hmm. You know, we're all, I feel like, kind of born a little selfish, you know, and when they come along, it's like, man, this legit means more than I ever did. You know what I mean? And the decisions you make carry so much more weight because, you know, there's little footsteps behind you walking where you walk, you know, and it's

0: So coming out of that song, before I sought any clarification, was still in a place of confusion. And it was just a desperate prayer. Like, man, please don't let the crap I did in my past, don't make my kids suffer as a result of it, please. But, you know, it's one of those prayers where it's like, I'll never do anything bad again.
1: Yeah.
0: You know what I mean? Which we've all said that prayer like 20 times.
1: Oh, yeah. Usually it's for much more sinister stuff, right? This is a beautiful prayer that you have created here.
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3: Your WTOL 11 weather forecast. Partly cloudy skies and turning less humid overnight with temperatures falling back into the lower 60s. It'll be a dry, beautiful start to the day Wednesday. Mostly sunny skies, low humidity, and gorgeous feeling weather. We'll take our highs on Wednesday back to the lower 80s. Dry conditions continue into Thursday. Highs in the low to mid 80s with mostly sunny skies. For your country now, I'm WTOL 11 Chief Meteorologist Chris Vickers.
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1: This is so fun. Are you ready to kick off a brand new hour?
0: Absolutely. It's time to get rolling with lots of your favorite country music, behind the scenes stories from me, and more. 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
2: I knew I'd see her around. I'd be at some party. She'd show up and I'd be walking out. Or across some parking lot, hiding behind her sister. I'd look up, she'd be at the red light beside me in that white Maxima with the sticker on the back. I'd act like I didn't see her. We'd play at the same pumps, flip through the same stations, and slow down for the same curves, run around with the same crowd. We just needed some time. She could get on with her life, and I'd get on with mine. Thought I would be fine, but maybe not. I knew she'd find a way to get over me, but I never thought.

0: It's Backstage Country. I'm Elena. We got Brantley Gilbert hanging out all week long, and it's a good week to be Brantley because you just released the new album, Sins of the Father, on Friday. First of all, congratulations, because what a huge feat. I mean, 15 songs, and I remember hearing a few of these for the first time in February, and that feels like a lifetime for me, so I can only imagine what it feels like for you. How are you feeling now that it's out?
1: Days have crawled. If it weren't for having kids, it probably would have been like watching paint dry. But yeah, it's been a long time coming. The freaking album release. We've done some cool album releases. We've never done anything like that.
0: Yeah, tell me about it.
1: That was a full-blown circus. We teamed up with Nitro Circus. First Form came in as a huge freaking sponsor. My buddy Andy Frizzella started that a couple years ago. It's a juggernaut now, and he's somebody that I care a lot about. He's actually a friend, but he's also somebody that I resonate with. And, you know, him jumping on board and kind of allowing us to take a budget and do crazy things with it.
0: We love a budget. That's a big budget.
1: We wanted to do it for free.
0: Yeah.
1: We wanted to be a come one, come all, bring your kids. So, like, we teamed up with Nitro Circus, and they literally launched motorcycles over the stage while we were playing with fire and the whole nuts. So it was the show itself. Was utter chaos and insanity.
0: Yeah.
1: Like, that meant nothing. Nobody's doing that. Uh-huh. So that was a new look. And, you know, everything around it was cool. You know, we had a car show. It was some of the coolest cars you ever saw. Like, I brought my dually up with, you know, I got a black Polaris Ranger. We've been working with Polaris for years, and they've been really cool with us. So I trailered it up, and we've been doing some stuff for Cooper Webb, and you know, he's a Yamaha guy, so they hooked me up with a dirt bike that's probably going to kill me at some point. And we trailered it up, and you know, just everybody brought rides of every shape and color and size and type, and just saw some of the coolest cars and trucks you've ever seen.
0: Yeah.
1: That was super cool. And then for the kids, we had a petting zoo and bouncy houses, man. So it was like, it was a full-on circus.
0: But that's truly like the, you know, completion of Brantley Gilbert. You got the family, you got the crazy, you got the good old boys, you got everything going. So it was the perfect celebration.
1: Exactly. It was my personality and my life all encapsulated into an experience.
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4: Your WTOL 11 weather forecast. Partly cloudy skies and turning less humid overnight with temperatures falling back into the lower 60s. It'll be a dry, beautiful start to the day Wednesday. Mostly sunny skies, low humidity, and gorgeous feeling weather. We'll take our highs on Wednesday back into the lower 80s. Dry conditions continue into Thursday. Highs in the low to mid 80s with mostly sunny skies. For your country now, I'm WTOL 11 Chief Meteorologist Chris Vickers.
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The Backstage Breakout single is coming your way in just a few on Backstage Country.

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I'm Brantley Gilbert, your backstage country host this week, featuring cuts from my just-released album, Sins of the Father. And up next, y'all, the story behind another cut from my new album, Good Old.

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1: It's Backstage Country. We've got Brantley Gilbert here this week hosting as we talk all about the new album, Sins of the Father. And we've talked a lot about a lot of the emotions behind this album and everything. But there is a song that is a banger that I know that you've started playing live and people are already loving. But let's talk about Good Old Boys, because this stands out like crazy. I mean, even production alone, like it feels even different, like bigger, and just it's a wild ride. So tell me about getting this one on there, you know, in the middle of things.
2: This one was, you know, I'd said earlier, we wrote outside the box. Yeah. And this one's definitely outside the box, the country. But I grew up working on and playing on farms. Like, country's right. All I know. I like rock music. Mm-hmm. And I like playing rock music on stage. My band likes playing rock music on stage. And all of my albums have one, if not two or three, like, just bangers that are unapologetically don't belong on the album.
1: Mm-hmm.
2: You know,
1: yep.
2: We put this one right in between two songs that are drastically different on purpose, just to kind of shock you a little bit and be like, oh my God.
1: Like, it does. Like, when you're listening in order, you're like, okay.
2: It's like the gun cocks, it's off to the races. But, you know, we approached a lot of this album from a writing standpoint of, you know, over the years, you kind of get into, I wanted to fall in love again with what I do for a living.
1: Mm-hmm.
2: And obviously I have a different purpose to do it now.
1: Yeah.
2: And I've had a different purpose to do it, you know, through the years. You start working with these guys and they put in equity, you know, sweat equity and time equity. You know, they've been with you for years and you start doing it at a higher level for them,
1: mm-hmm.
2: right? I wanted to get back to where this is, my job has been what's fueled my soul, right?
1: Yeah.
2: For a lot of years of my life. And I got too caught up in the business part of it, honestly.
1: Mm-hmm.
2: And this label transition was an opportunity for me to fall back in love with what I did. And,
1: oh,
2: you know, the first couple albums somebody does are usually everybody's favorite. There's a reason for that. And a lot of people say it's because you have your whole life to write those first two albums, which is true. But you also didn't know the rules.
1: Mm-hmm.
2: And you're right. You didn't know what was commercial, what wasn't. You didn't know you weren't supposed to do this. And it's also, when we approached this album, we wrote a lot on flat tops. You know, we went back to the old writing system, the old writing method of, hey man, screw the rules. Like, they don't matter.
1: Mm-hmm.
2: In the new way people consume music, they really don't.
1: Yeah.
2: You know what I mean? So
1: mm-hmm.
2: if somebody tells me, no, it doesn't belong on the record, well, why?
1: Uh-huh.
2: Why? There are no rules.
1: Yeah.
2: You know, 41 years old and I have an issue with authority since I was born.
1: Like,

0: rules yeah. are irrelevant at this point, you know, especially when it comes to this song. And, you know, it's cool, too, because I'm in a chatter of my life where I'm not long in the tooth or old by any means, but they don't nominate me for new artist anymore. Yeah. You know what I mean? So it's like some of these kids coming up, I see them doing a little rock thing, and that's cool.
1: Yeah.
0: But this is a reminder from them that, hey, dude, you may be writing your story, but I wrote the book.
1: Uh-huh.
0: You know what I'm saying?
1: Yep.
0: I'm the OG here.
1: Yep. Respect so, your elders.
0: And I'm back.
1: Bro, all right.
0: In a big way. So this is that song yes. on the album that goes, hey, dog, I ain't been nowhere. Y'all just been sleeping on me. But, hey, remember me. I'm back.
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7: Your WTOL11 weather forecast. Partly cloudy skies and turning less humid overnight with temperatures falling back into the lower 60s. It'll be a dry, beautiful start to the day Wednesday. Mostly sunny skies, low humidity, and gorgeous feeling weather. We'll take our highs on Wednesday back into the lower 80s. Dry conditions continue into Thursday. Highs in the low to mid 80s with mostly sunny skies. For your country now, I'm WTOL11 Chief Meteorologist Chris Vickers.
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0: Okay, that is a wrap for today's show. I'm Elena. Day two already in the books with Brantley Gilbert, who did a great job hosting today.
1: I appreciate that, Elena. Yeah. Looking forward to doing it again tomorrow, so y'all better come on back.
0: You heard the man. 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
4: Elena here, and welcome to Backstage Country. 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

0: It's Backstage Country. I'm Elena. We got Brantley Gilbert hanging out all week long, and it's a good week to be Brantley because you just released the new album, Sins of a Father, on Friday. The vulnerability, really, that you've put on this album, which can always be, it can be a really scary thing to, like, actually open up like that to the masses, you know. Did you struggle with that at all through this, or did it just feel real?
1: You know, we talk about the mental health crisis all the time. You know, anxiety's running rampant, depression's running rampant. It's like learning to cope with those things. You know, I found the easy button, and that was my addiction. You know what I'm saying? And I feel like, just for example, like, I had a wreck not long after I graduated from high school, and I hit my head pretty hard. And it kind of, I don't have the greatest memory in the world, especially about things that happened before the wreck. A lot of the songs that I'd written before the wreck are what helped me remember things from before.
0: Whoa.
1: So, like, you know, a lot of it's hazy, but I can tell you how old I was, where I was, what I drank, and what time of night it was when it happened, like it was yesterday. Like, it, because I remember I was at, it was Crown Royal that we had stole out of Jeff and Kelly Potts's little cupboard or whatever. It was at their farm. I think they were out of town, and I'd put it in a Gatorade squeeze bottle that we had from like the football practice, right? And I don't even think there was a mixer in there. And I was 14, and I remember jumping a fence in their pasture and landing on the other side of it and being like, wait, like, it stopped. You know, my brain was one of those things where, it, to this day, like, my brain's a million miles an hour.
0: Yeah.
1: And if it ever got negative, like, it's just, it was straight downhill. The anxiety, the depression that came with all that. And man, I remember the night it stopped. Well, and I can't say that there, I don't know that there was ever a time where I poured a drink. It was like, this is about to be fun. You know, it wasn't a social thing for me. It was a coping mechanism, and then developed into a full-blown freaking relationship. Probably one of the most, if not the most personal relationship I had in my life.
0: Yeah.
1: You know, for years and years and years. From that moment, 14 years old, until December 18th of 2011, I drank every opportunity I got. You know what I mean? I used every opportunity that I got.
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4: Your WTOL11 weather forecast. Partly cloudy skies and turning less humid overnight with temperatures falling back into the lower 60s. It'll be a dry, beautiful start to the day Wednesday. Mostly sunny skies, low humidity, and gorgeous feeling weather. We'll take our highs on Wednesday back to the lower 80s. Dry conditions continue into Thursday. Highs in the low to mid 80s with mostly sunny skies. For your country now, I'm WTOL11 Chief Meteorologist Chris Vickers.
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Brantley Gilbert, your backstage country host this week, featuring cuts from my just released album, Sins of the Father. And coming up, the story behind my current single from the album, Good Damn.

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1: It's Backstage Country. We got Brantley Gilbert here this week, and I'm so excited to talk about a bunch of the songs from the new album. But I do want to start with the song that's kind of leading the way, Good Damn.
2: Yeah.
1: Which is so great. And I know that this album, like a lot of it, is inspired by your real life love story. Was this a part of it?
2: For sure. You know, we spent some years apart and kind of got back together, and the rest is history. But, you know, this is one of those songs on the album. We wanted to have a few that were reminiscent, and also songs that folks that aren't married with three kids can relate to. And this was just about shooting your shot, man.
1: Mm-hmm.
2: You know, whether it's an old flame or somebody that catches your eye in a bar, you know, it's supposed to motivate you a little bit, give you a little incentive to go up and shoot your shot and see what happens.
1: Well, and you had a very good outcome with that, so in the long run there. But speaking of flames, I mean, this video, I know fans have been loving it. I love it. First time you've used CGI with all of those flames that are everywhere in this. Tell me about shooting that one, because it looks like it was just badassery.
2: Well, the funniest part about it is my son Barrett loves that truck, so he was super worried when he saw the video that the truck was on fire and gone, you know. So it was awesome working with Kyle Coogan. I'd never done CGI before. It was an interesting process. One of the easiest video shoots though of my career. It was super short. It was a lot of downtime, and then making sure he had every shot right, where I'd walk in, knock it out, go back to the bus, and it was an easy day.
1: Yeah, that makes sense, because it would be a lot of post production, right?
2: 100%. Okay.
1: So maybe more CGI in the future for you?
2: It's not a bad business model.
1: Right?
2: Not a bad day schedule for a video, for sure.
1: For real. Well, this song, I know people are loving it so much already, and I just have to say, I have like this new vocal stem from it, the I Miss Her Biscuits. I don't know why, but the way that you say that, like, itches my brain, and I like can't stop saying it.
0: Don't go anywhere. More Backstage Country is next with Brantley Gilbert. Lunch at your desk?
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10: Is your WTOL 11 weather forecast. Mostly clear skies expected overnight underneath the rising full moon. Temperatures will go turning cooler, drop it back to the lower 60s. Lower levels of humidity first thing out the door Wednesday morning. It will be a bright, brilliant day. Mostly sunny skies, low humidity and dry weather with highs right around the lower 80s. More sunshine back to the area on Thursday, turning a bit warmer back in the mid 80s. For your country now, I'm WTOL 11 Chief Meteorologist Chris Vickers.
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1: Is your WTOL 11 weather forecast. Mostly clear skies expected overnight underneath the rising full moon. Temperatures will go turning cooler, dropping back into the lower 60s. Lower levels of humidity first thing out the door Wednesday morning. It will be a bright, brilliant day. Mostly sunny skies, low humidity and dry weather with highs right around the lower 80s. More sunshine back in the area on Thursday, turning a bit warmer back in the mid 80s. For your country now, I'm WTOL 11 Chief Meteorologist Chris Vickers. We'll be right back.

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We'll have another Wet Nose Wednesday, all thanks to Legacy Country Corner. Plus, our dramatic reading from the Facebook page, Findlay, Ohio, Neighbors Helping Neighbors, will be titled, Raised in Pastures. Early Wednesday morning will start at 5 a.m.

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6: Is your WTOL 11 weather forecast. Mostly clear skies expected overnight underneath the rising full moon. Temperatures will go turning cooler, dropping back into the lower 60s. Lower levels of humidity first thing out the door Wednesday morning. It will be a bright, brilliant day. Mostly sunny skies, low humidity and dry weather with highs right around the lower 80s. More sunshine back to the area on Thursday, turning a bit warmer back in the mid 80s. For your country now, I'm WTOL 11 Chief Meteorologist Chris Vickers.

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2: Is your WTOL 11 weather forecast. Mostly clear skies expected overnight underneath the rising full moon. Temperatures will go turning cooler, drop it back to the lower 60s. Lower levels of humidity first thing out the door Wednesday morning. It will be a bright, brilliant day. Mostly sunny skies, low humidity and dry weather with highs right around the lower 80s. More sunshine back to the area on Thursday, turning a bit warmer back in the mid 80s. For your country now, I'm WTOL 11 Chief Meteorologist Chris Vickers.

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5: Is your WTOL 11 weather forecast. Mostly clear skies expected overnight underneath the rising full moon. Temperatures will go turning cooler, drop it back into the lower 60s. Lower levels of humidity first thing out the door Wednesday morning. It will be a bright, brilliant day. Mostly sunny skies, low humidity and dry weather with highs right around the lower 80s. More sunshine back to the area on Thursday, turning a bit warmer back in the mid 80s. For your country now, I'm WTOL 11 Chief Meteorologist Chris Vickers. We'll be right back.

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1: Here is your WTOL 11 weather forecast. Mostly clear skies expected overnight. Underneath the rising full moon, temperatures will go turning cooler, drop it back into the lower 60s. Lower levels of humidity first thing out the door Wednesday morning. It will be a bright, brilliant day. Mostly sunny skies, low humidity, and dry weather with highs right around the lower 80s. More sunshine back to the area on Thursday, turning a bit warmer back in the mid 80s. For your country now, I'm WTOL 11 Chief Meteorologist Chris Vickers.

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3: Is your WTOL 11 weather forecast. Mostly clear skies expected overnight underneath the rising full moon. Temperatures will go turning cooler, drop it back to the lower 60s. Lower levels of humidity first thing out the door Wednesday morning. It will be a bright, brilliant day. Mostly sunny skies, low humidity and dry weather with highs right around the lower 80s. More sunshine back to the area on Thursday, turning a bit warmer back in the mid 80s. For your country now, I'm WTOL 11 Chief Meteorologist Chris Vickers. We'll be right back.

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1: 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And the song is about, like, the passage of time. 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
5: Here is your WTOL 11 weather forecast. Mostly clear skies expected overnight. Underneath the rising full moon, temperatures will go turning cooler, drop it back to the lower 60s. Lower levels of humidity first thing out the door Wednesday morning. It will be a bright, brilliant day. Mostly sunny skies, low humidity and dry weather with highs right around the lower 80s. More sunshine back to the area on Thursday, turning a bit warmer back in the mid 80s. For your country now, I'm WTOL 11 Chief Meteorologist Chris Vickers.

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3: Is your WTOL 11 weather forecast. Mostly clear skies expected overnight underneath the rising full moon. Temperatures will go turning cooler, drop it back into the lower 60s. Lower levels of humidity first thing out the door Wednesday morning. It will be a bright, brilliant day. Mostly sunny skies, low humidity and dry weather with highs right around the lower 80s. More sunshine back to the area on Thursday, turning a bit warmer back in the mid 80s. For your country now, I'm WTOL 11 Chief Meteorologist Chris Vickers.

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1: Your WTOL 11 weather forecast. Clear skies and cooler feeling weather expected into Wednesday morning. A much less humid feeling starts the day. Temperatures back in the lower 60s. Mostly sunny skies. Dry weather with low humidity into the afternoon. It will be a gorgeous late July day. Highs will reach into the lower 80s. Mostly sunny skies into Thursday. Highs back to the mid 80s. For your Country Now, I'm WTOL 11 Chief Meteorologist Chris Vickers.

0: Wednesday on the morning show, we'll have another What Knows Wednesday, all thanks to Legacy Country Corner, plus our dramatic reading from the Facebook page Findlay, Ohio Neighbors Helping Neighbors will be titled Raised in Pastures. Early Wednesday morning will start at 5 a.m.
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6: Is your WTOL 11 weather forecast. Clear skies and cooler feeling weather expected into Wednesday morning. A much less humid feeling starts the day. Temperatures back in the lower 60s. Mostly sunny skies. Dry weather with low humidity into the afternoon. It will be a gorgeous late July day. Highs will reach into the lower 80s. Mostly sunny skies into Thursday. Highs back to the mid 80s. For your country now, I'm WTOL 11 Chief Meteorologist Chris Vickers.
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0: 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Detroit Pizza Gift Card, we hand those out. 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

last of the summer. 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Tug and Groove, the band in Mancy's Steakhouse. Looking at the weather, I think we're looking good. So good times. On the way, WT11 Now Weather, Dwight Yoakam and Morning Ag News.

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5: Is your WTOW 11 weather forecast. Clear skies and cooler feeling weather expected into Wednesday morning. A much less humid feeling start to the day. Temperatures back in the lower 60s. Mostly sunny skies. Dry weather with low humidity into the afternoon. It will be a gorgeous late July day. Highs will reach into the lower 80s. Mostly sunny skies into Thursday. Highs back to the mid 80s. For your Country Now, I'm WTOW 11 Chief Meteorologist Chris Vickers.

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4: 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And then on Friday, we'll be in the sheep barn, thanks to Kalmbach Feeds, feeding you the results first. Then coming up Monday, the Local Connection Ag County Fair Tour continues. 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Again, thanks to Local Connection Ag. And be sure to check out the Northwest Ohio Antique Machinery Show at the Hancock County Fairgrounds. 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In news, heat and limited rainfall continue to pressure pastures across much of the country. USDA data shows just 9% of Nebraska pasture and range rated good to excellent. 66% is in poor or very poor condition. Colorado at only 2% good to excellent, while South Dakota's poor to very poor rating has climbed to 63%.

0: 3%. Some relief from the heat is possible, although rainfall totals may remain uneven. And Ohio producers always keeping an eye on what's happening out west. USDA also reminding producers about several approaching deadlines. Specialty crop assistance applications due August 7th. Supplemental disaster relief applications due August 12th. And eligible landowners have until August 31st to review possible ARC and PLC base acre increases. And also, USDA says they expect overall food prices to increase 3.1% both this year and next. Beef and veal prices nearly 12% higher than 1 year ago, while egg prices are projected to finish this year down 31%. And today, online at OhioAgThat.com, the first in our Farm Credit Mid-America State Fair Open Show series, highlighting some unsung heroes of the State Fair, those families behind open shows. And today, we're talking about the beef side of things with Adderholt Farms in Ashland County. It's a great video reminding us of why farm families are out there in the show today. Looking to the latest numbers from the Chicago Board of Trade overnight, seeing mostly quiet action on the corn side. September corn up a quarter of a penny to 458 and three quarters. December new crop corn unchanged at 480 and a half. Soybeans falling as August down 8 3/4 overnight to 1203 and a quarter. New crop beans the same, lower 1211 and a quarter per bushel is their price. September wheat up a penny to 663 and a half, while December wheat up a cent as well to 680 and three quarters. Livestock's closing numbers from Tuesday saw August cattle up 225 to 227.48. August lean hogs up 13 cents to 103 and a dime. And a milk class 3 for August checking in at 14 cents up to 16.76. This is the Ohio Ag Dat. Thanks for tuning in.
1: Good morning. Welcome into our Wednesday edition of Ag Talk. This is Bill Rice along with Ed Lentz. We're talking soybean fungicides today, Ed.
2: It's just some general rules with this. We don't have a lot of disease pressure that we need to come in and get a fungicide sprayed like we do in corn and wheat. So we seldom need a fungicide spray in soybeans. There are some diseases we could see, but historically we don't have them in the northern part of the state. They're more prevalent in the southern part of the state, and that's going to be frog eye leaf spot. It's not that we can't get it. Generally, we don't have the weather condition, and most of the soybean varieties have pretty good resistance. So if you have a susceptible one, and we do have the right conditions, we could see it, but it's really uncommon up here in northwest Ohio. So the bottom line is, we generally say, if you're not seeing a disease, you don't need to put on a fungicide. There is what we call a brown spot. They'll see it on the lower part of the canopy. The leaves kind of yellow, and they'll see those brown spots in there. Historically, it's not economical to control that. It's just more of a, yeah, you're going to lose maybe some of the lower leaves, but that's not going to affect your yields out there. And of course, if you have white mold or sudden death syndrome, at this time, we don't have a foliar fungicide we can put on those that are going to effectively control it. So when you look at what's out there, then we don't have a lot to be concerned about. Now, a lot of times you'll have the people in the industry saying that, yeah, but it's even though I can't specify a disease, I know I'm going to get a yield boost because it improves the plant health. There's been some data kind of inconsistent that might suggest that, but we see as much data that doesn't suggest it. The rule of thumb used to be was if your beans, you got to be at least getting $10 for beans. I would say that's with inflation in there, it's probably more up to 11 to 12 to even justify to consider that extra cost in there to possibly get one or two more bushels out of that. It's too early for an insecticide at this time. So the whole bottom line is you don't need to put everything out there, insecticide, fungicide. So save your application costs, and maybe later on if we get the if we get stink bugs, then maybe you're going to have to put an insecticide. But really, there's nothing that we have to really put on right now, fungicide, insecticides, that generally causes a problem in soybean.
1: Thank you, Ed, for Ag Talk. This is Bill Rice, along with Ed Lentz. Good morning to you.
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0: 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Recent study, this is the household item most people say they own too many of. 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What is it? 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Coming up, WT11, no weather. And also, let's see, I'm looking here. Low cash here soon.
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3: WTOL 11 forecast. Look for bright sunny skies, low humidity for this Wednesday as high temperatures reach up into the lower 80s. Should be very pleasant for any outdoor work that needs to get done. We stay dry the next couple of days. Next chance for rain arrives over the weekend with some scattered showers Saturday leading into Sunday. For your country now, I'm WTOL 11 meteorologist Brian Weekman.

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1: Your WTOL 11 weather. Mostly sunny today with a high around 80. Just a few clouds tonight, low in the 60s. Your full forecast is on the way. The cyclosporiasis outbreak continues to affect people across the country, especially here in Northwest Ohio.
2: The foodborne parasite has sickened more than 4,000 people across the United States. At least 300 have been hospitalized. A new CBS News poll finds 40% of Americans say they are buying or eating less produce.
3: The Toledo-Lucas County Health Department is now reporting more than 2,600 cases in Northwest Ohio.
1: WTOL 11, Sophia Perricone and Heather Pauloff reporting. The Findlay Police Department has announced the promotion of Officer Casey Schrader to the rank of sergeant. Sergeant Schrader is a graduate of Mohawk High School and holds a bachelor's degree in law enforcement and corrections and a master's in justice administration from Tiffin University. Sergeant Schrader began her law enforcement career with the Findlay Police Department in August of 2018. Sergeant Schrader was sworn in by Mayor Christina Mern at the Findlay Municipal Building. See pictures from the swearing-in ceremony and this story on our website. The dedication ceremony has been set for the new Arlington Local School. It'll be held Saturday morning at 10 at the entrance off of Powell Drive. Arlington Heart and Soul says they're counting down the days until the dedication of the new Arlington Local School, and that there will also be a viewing of a school documentary at 11 a.m. and 6 p.m. Get more details in this story on our website. 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
4: Rex Howard in the morning.
0: Miley Cyrus says her new album is a reflection of where she is in her life. The album is called I Pay All My Dad's Bills. Your YouTube premium will soon include Peacock, which means you'll have access to classic shows like The Office and... Did we mention The Office? Good morning, Rex Howard. Beautiful morning here, middle of the week, and sunshine 80 today. It's your WTO11 Now weather forecast. Coming up, you can now major in content creation. Where? We'll tell you where. And that's after...

0: This country singer hooked himself in the back of the head while fishing. I know, it's crazy and definitely hurts. I need an intro. There you go.
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0: Arizona State University launching a bachelor's degree in content creation, giving students the chance to study social media, video production, podcasting, and digital audience growth. Program combines traditional communications courses with influencer-focused classes and includes a hands-on project where students build a social media account and grow a real audience. ASU says the goal is to prepare students for careers in the rapidly expanding creator economy. Anyone that fishes knows the pain of getting a hook run through your finger or your head. I hooked myself the last fishing trip just a couple weeks ago. It does not feel good. It's an occupational hazard. Tyler Hubbard said he suffered through it. He was enjoying the great outdoors with his wife and kids, and he hooked himself in the back of the head. Ouch. Posted a clip of his wife, Haley, removing the barb from his scalp while Tyler winces and Haley does her best to play ER nurse. One of his kids had some wise counsel. Dad, just don't think about it. Mom's just going to pull it out right away. The hook eventually removed and crisis averted. Tyler put the painful, humorous incident on social media for all to see, but I'd rather not. Myself, I don't want to see that. No, thank you, but that's things that are trending.

0: the day. Taylor Swift coming up. Also, country music extras. Megan Maroney, tearful announcement. It was last night at her concert out in Colorado. She's had to end her concert three songs in.
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extras, you have to hear Trace Adkins talking about the time he was shot by his ex-wife, Julie. I know, it's a crazy story. It's after Trace, WKXL.

0: Three songs in, and she had to end the concert last night. 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Next couple of days, as a matter of fact, sunshine, high of 80. We'll get you the details with your WTO 11 Now weather.
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0: I heard Trace Atkins telling this story about the time he was shot by his ex-wife, Julie Curtis. It's crazy.
5: And I don't think she even had any idea what that gun was going to do. She thought it was a toy.
6: Was she pulling it like in a fit of anger, or was she just kind of...
5: She was mad, yeah. She put it under my left arm, and the bullet came out under my right arm, so it went straight through. I just remember getting up off the floor and then taking a few steps and then going back down. It went straight through my heart and both my lungs.
6: Oh,
5: it was a kill shot. The doctor said the only reason I survived was because the bullet went through at point-blank velocity, at muzzle velocity, so it didn't have time to mushroom.
0: Oh, man. So I heard that story. I'm like, it's crazy stuff. Well, Megan Maroney had to end her concert abruptly. She's had a very successful Cloud 9 tour, but had to end the show last night in Denver. Only three songs in. Here is her emotional announcement.
7: Hey, guys. 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I absolutely promise I'll be back. I want to give you guys the show you deserve, and I'm sorry.
0: Megan Maroney, three songs in, out in Denver last night, had to postpone and walk off. Just a bit under the weather there in Country Music Extra, served up around 6:20 and 9:50 weekdays. Coming up, it's our Quest Federal Credit Union Morning Mindbender. A little after 6:35, we'll discuss this one. According to a recent study, this is the household item most people say they own too many of. 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
11: Your WTO well 11 forecast. Look for bright sunny skies, low humidity for this Wednesday as high temperatures reach up into the lower 80s. Should be very pleasant for any outdoor work that needs to get done. We stay dry the next couple of days. Next chance for rain arrives over the weekend with some scattered showers Saturday leading into Sunday. For your country now, I'm WTOL 11 meteorologist Brian Weekman.

0: A police department is investigating after checks were stolen from public mailboxes. Matt Demchak has that story after Riley Green changed my mind on Your Country Now. 100.5 WKXA.
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2: Your WTOL 11 weather. Partly to mostly sunny today with a high around 80. Mostly clear tonight, low in the 60s. Your full forecast is coming up. Christian Clearinghouse is giving a huge heartfelt thank you to our incredible community for their generosity with school supplies and donations during the annual Stuff the Bus campaign. They say they're truly overwhelmed by the generosity of this community each and every year. In addition to stuffing the bus with school supplies, more than $3,800 in cash and checks was dropped off in the money jug, a big increase from last year. And now they say the real hustle begins as they unstuff the bus and get everything organized to pack hundreds of backpacks for our local students. People across Northwest Ohio may notice increased nighttime activity from the Ohio Air National Guard's 180th Fighter Wing this week.
4: The wing is scheduled to conduct nighttime training flights through Thursday, weather permitting. Residents may see or hear F-16 fighter jets taking off and landing until about 11 p.m.
2: ONN's Angela Ann reporting. The Tiffin Police Department says it's investigating reports of checks being stolen after being placed in public mailboxes at various locations throughout the community. The police department says while all the victims so far are Tiffin residents, investigators believe that the thefts themselves occurred outside their jurisdiction. And their criminal division is working closely with partner law enforcement agencies to identify those responsible and determine where the thefts originated. Remember, you can always get more news online anytime at WKXA.com. 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
5: In sports, somebody well. Starting with baseball, after they were rained out on Monday night, the Guardians and Reds played a day-night doubleheader at Great American Ballpark on Tuesday. In Game 1, Kyle Manzardo hit the first grand slam of his career in the first inning to help guide the Guardians to the 6-5 win. Here's his manager, Stephen Vogt, after the win on Manzardo's grand slam.
6: Yeah, that was awesome. I mean, obviously, we had Burns on the ropes there in the first, and for Manzo to come up with two outs, he gets hit by the pitch. You could hear the two, which, but then on replay, it didn't look like it. So, but it's hard to regroup. You get hit in the hand, and then you got to get back in there, and he got a hanger and didn't miss it. So that was huge. We needed that in the worst kind of way.
5: But the Redlegs bounced right back for the 2-0 win in the second game thanks to a solo shot by J.J. Blade in the opening frame, plus an outstanding game-winning catch at the wall in right center from Dane Myers. The two sides will wrap up the three-game set.

0: Tonight in Cincinnati at 7:10, the Guardians will take home the Ohio Cup with a win tonight, but it'll stay with the Reds if Cincinnati wins tonight. We've got day two of three for Big Ten Media Days today in Chicago. Ohio State head coach Ryan Day is slated to meet with the media shortly after 1 o'clock at about 1:15 this afternoon. Following Day's presser, quarterback Julian Say and wide receiver Jeremiah Smith and safety Jalen McClain are scheduled to chat with reporters. And in the NFL, the Browns have signed quarterback Denzel Ward to a two-year extension worth $62.2 million. The deal, which includes $52.3 million in guaranteed money, makes Ward the highest-paid defensive back for the second time in his nine-year NFL career. I'm Buddy Wells on the Ohio News Network.
1: Good morning, Rex Howard. Beautiful day ahead. Your WTO11 weather forecast, sunshine up around 80. Coming up, Quest Federal Credit Union Morning Mindbender recent study. This is the household item most people say they own too many of. What is it? I'm thinking. Guesses in the comments this morning on our Facebook page. After Jason Aldean, your country now, 100.5 WKXA.

0: Mindbender time, your country now. 100.5 WKXA, Rex Howard. Quest Federal Credit Union Morning Mindbender recent study. This is the household item most people say they own too many of. And I'm thinking tools, but you can never own too many tools because I have some in the house, garage, and then I have a shop out back. I got them all over. The other thing is pens, ink pens. I love the Sharpie S-Gel 0.7. It's a lovely pen I have in studio. I also have the Sharpie permanent marker in hand as well. So I have a lot. I buy those by the case. The Sharpies, that come like, 36 in a box. So I think so. Last me a little bit. Anyway, but pens. I had a favorite University of Findlay, a pen that ran out of ink recently. And I'm like, oh, man, it's a nice pen. But I was rooting through at my home studio behind my professional audio desk and found a bag of Sharpie S-Gel pens. So I'm set for a while. I don't need any more, right? Over on our Facebook page, we have a lot of folks saying coffee cups this morning. Uh-huh. That is one thing we do have a lot at our house. That is for sure. We have seasonal coffee cups. We have a shelf with the seasonal coffee cups, you know. And then you have the shelf on the... It's a pull-out drawer, really. It's full of coffee cups. Mugs, whatever you want to think. Randy says coat hangers. Erica says plates. Leon, Tupperware containers. Oh, yeah. Oh, yeah. There you go. Kathy says TVs. Oh, my. Yes. I don't want to count all those. And monitors. Oh, it's crazy. Top end Shelly, pots and pans. A lot of those. Here we go. Here's Lori. Pens and pencils. And so some of the guesses coming in this morning. Add your own to our Quest Federal Credit Union Morning Mindbender. This is the household item most people say they own too many of. What is it? Facebook page. Check it out. And guesses in the comments. Jelly roll on the way. Also, we have a new dramatic reading from the Findlay, Ohio Neighbors Helping Neighbors Facebook page. And our dramatic reading will be titled Raised in Pastures.
1: 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I just want my horseback. This song ain't about a horse. It's about how she took his horse, and the man wants his horse back.
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0: 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Rex Howard, beautiful sunshine today, 80 WT11 weather forecast coming up. Ladies and gentlemen, it's time for our dramatic reading from the Findlay, Ohio Neighbors Helping Neighbors page. It's one of our favorite segments here on the morning show. Now, if you're not familiar with that Facebook page, it's a place where the community comes together, ask questions, share advice, sometimes post things too good not to share. We give it a dramatic read here on the radio. Real posts from real people. This particular dramatic reading is titled Raised in Pastures. Someone did a post. They were looking for farm fresh eggs. Folks that have chickens, maybe out in the country, you'll see a sign, eggs for sale. Well, this person was looking for eggs, I guess, raised in pastures is what they called it. I call it barnyard caviar, but so keep that in mind as we have our dramatic reading this morning. Raised in Pastures. It's WKXA voice guy Scott Fisher. Take it away, please.
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2: Here is your WTOL 11 forecast. Look for bright sunny skies, low humidity for this Wednesday as high temperatures reach up into the lower 80s. Should be very pleasant for any outdoor work that needs to get done. We stay dry the next couple of days. Next chance for rain arrives over the weekend with some scattered showers Saturday leading into Sunday. For your country now, I'm WTOL 11 meteorologist Brian Weekman.

0: Coming up in about 7 minutes, things that are trending today. We have a man who won the April Powerball jackpot has been arrested for the fourth time this year. It's coming up.
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2: Your WTOL 11 weather. Mostly sunny today with a high around 80. Just a few clouds tonight, low in the 60s. Your full forecast is on the way. The cyclosporiasis outbreak continues to affect people across the country, especially here in Northwest Ohio.
4: The foodborne parasite has sickened more

0: than 4,000 people across the United States. At least 300 have been hospitalized. A new CBS News poll finds 40% of Americans say they are buying or eating less produce.
1: The Toledo Lucas County Health Department is now reporting more than 2,600 cases in Northwest Ohio.
2: WTOL 11, Sophia Perricone and Heather Pauloff reporting. The Findlay Police Department has announced the promotion of Officer Casey Schrader to the rank of sergeant. Sergeant Schrader is a graduate of Mohawk High School and holds a bachelor's degree in law enforcement and corrections and a master's in justice administration from Tiffin University. Sergeant Schrader began her law enforcement career with the Findlay Police Department in August of 2018. Sergeant Schrader was sworn in by Mayor Christina Mern at the Findlay Municipal Building. See pictures from the swearing-in ceremony and this story on our website. The dedication ceremony has been set for the new Arlington Local School. It'll be held Saturday morning at 10 at the entrance off of Powell Drive. Arlington Heart and Soul says they're counting down the days until the dedication of the new Arlington Local School, and that there will also be a viewing of a school documentary at 11 a.m. and 6 p.m. Get more details in this story on our website. Remember, you can always get more news online anytime at WKXA.com. 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
4: Miley Cyrus says her new album is a reflection of where she is in her life. The album is called I Pay All My Dad's Bills. Your YouTube premium will soon include Peacock, which means you'll have access to classic shows like The Office and, did we mention The Office? Good morning, Rex Howard. Beautiful morning here. WTO 11 weather forecast, low humidity, sunshine, 80 for today. Coming up, things that are trending today and could be a Glee revival. We'll find out. After Kenny Chesney, somewhere with you on your country now, 100.5 WKXA.

0: This guy won the April Powerball jackpot, and he's been arrested 4 times this year.
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0: Ryan Murphy addressing whether this series Glee will be revived. He was at the Shards premiere, and he told People that the show is interesting because it has come back around. So many young people watch it now, and he's like, maybe they should revisit that show. Nostalgia, love for the show, and that's people love it. So we'll see. Time will tell if a Glee revival will happen. We have a guy, he's proving the lottery curse is real. His name, James Farthing. He won the $167 million Powerball jackpot back in April. He was he's been on a spree ever since, a crime spree, that is. He's from Kentucky. Not saying that's part of it. I don't know. He was arrested on Sunday for felony domestic violence charges, has 3 other arrests since winning, including resisting arrest and battery of an officer. And Farthing was expected to split his winnings with his mom, but there's no word on whether that happened or not. Things that are trending today. Ella Langley coming up. Also, what do we have here? Minivans are cool again. We'll discuss that here soon.
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Oh, minivans getting cool again here. It's your country now. 100.5 WKXA, Rex Howard, and your WTO11 weather forecast. Looking so good today. Looks like a high around 80, and we'll get you the details here soon. So minivans, cool again. Do we have any van music? I think we do. Actually, this is pretty timely. Sammy Kershaw did a cover of My Chevy Van by, years ago. Okay, Sammy Johns did the song in 1973. So Sammy Kershaw did it. And he's actually going to be at the Ohio State Fair coming up on Sunday. We have a little bit of Chevy Van.

There you go. Amazing how things work out. Sammy will be at the Ohio State Fair Sunday. So minivans. Did you know minivans are cool again? That's because a growing number of millennial parents are giving them a second look. According to Edmunds, minivan sales up 21% in 2025. Almost 400,000 sold in the U.S. Seems like Toyota Sienna is the crown jewel. 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So parents are saying sliding doors make loading kids simpler. They're about $4,000 cheaper than comparable three-row SUVs. So it's no longer your mom's minivan. They're cool now. So hop in the Chevy van.

0: Coming up, what do we have? It's our Quest Federal Credit Union Morning Mind Bender. You can drop a guess down in the comments on our Facebook page as soon as I can find it here. We've got the recent study on this household item. Most people say they own too many of. What do you think that item is? Drop a guess in the comments. We'll discuss a little after 7:35.
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4: Here is your WTOL 11 forecast. Look for bright, sunny skies, low humidity for this Wednesday as high temperatures reach up into the lower 80s. Should be very pleasant for any outdoor work that needs to get done. We stay dry the next couple of days. Next chance for rain arrives over the weekend with some scattered showers Saturday leading into Sunday. For your country now, I'm WTOL 11 meteorologist Brian Weekman.

A police department is investigating after checks were stolen from public mailboxes. Matt Demjak will have that story after Thomas Rhett on Your Country Now, 100.5 WKXA. After all

0: Coming up in about 7 minutes, Morning Mindbender. This is the household item most people say they own too many of. What do you think?
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2: Your WTOL 11 weather. Partly to mostly sunny today with a high around 80. Mostly clear tonight, low in the 60s. Your full forecast is coming up. Christian Clearinghouse is giving a huge heartfelt thank you to our incredible community for their generosity with school supplies and donations during the annual Stuff the Bus campaign. They say they're truly overwhelmed by the generosity of this community each and every year. In addition to stuffing the bus with school supplies, more than $3,800 in cash and checks was dropped off in the money jug, a big increase from last year. And now they say the real hustle begins as they unstuff the bus and get everything organized to pack hundreds of backpacks for our local students. People across Northwest Ohio may notice increased nighttime activity from the Ohio Air National Guard's 180th Fighter Wing this week.
4: The wing is scheduled to conduct nighttime training flights through Thursday, weather permitting. Residents may see or hear F-16 fighter jets taking off and landing until about 11 p.m.
2: ONN's Angela Ann reporting. The Tiffin Police Department says it's investigating reports of checks being stolen after being placed in public mailboxes at various locations throughout the community. The police department says while all the victims so far are Tiffin residents, investigators believe that the thefts themselves occurred outside their jurisdiction. And their criminal division is working closely with partner law enforcement agencies to identify those responsible and determine where the thefts originated. Remember, you can always get more news online anytime at WKXA.com. 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
5: ONN Sports, somebody well. Starting with baseball, after they were rained out on Monday night, the Guardians and Reds played a day-night doubleheader at Great American Ballpark on Tuesday. In Game 1, Kyle Manzardo hit the first grand slam of his career in the first inning to help guide the Guardians to the 6-5 win. Here's his manager, Stephen Vogt, after the win on Manzardo's grand slam.
6: Yeah, that was awesome. I mean, obviously, we had Burns on the ropes there in the first, and for Manzo to come up with two outs, he gets hit by the pitch. You could hear the two, but then on replay, it didn't look like it. But it's hard to regroup. You get hit in the hand, and then you got to get back in there, and he got a hanger and didn't miss it. So that was huge. We needed that in the worst kind of way.
5: But the Redlegs bounced right back for the 2-0 win in the second game thanks to a solo shot by JJ Blade in the opening.

0: frame, plus an outstanding game-winning catch at the Walwyn Wright Center from Dane Myers. The two sides will wrap up the three-game set tonight in Cincinnati at 7:10. The Guardians will take home the Ohio Cup with a win tonight, but it'll stay with the Reds if Cincinnati wins tonight. We've got day two of three for Big Ten Media Days today in Chicago. Ohio State head coach Ryan Day is slated to meet with the media shortly after 1 o'clock at about 1:15 this afternoon. Following Day's presser, quarterback Julian Sayin, wide receiver Jeremiah Smith, and safety Jalen McClain are scheduled to chat with reporters. And in the NFL, the Browns have signed quarterback Denzel Ward to a two-year extension worth $62.2 million. The deal, which includes $52.3 million in guaranteed money, makes Ward the highest-paid defensive back for the second time in his nine-year NFL career. I'm Buddy Wells on the Ohio News Network.
1: 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Weather forecast, beautiful sunshine, 80 today. Coming up, Quest Federal Credit Union Morning Mind Bender, recent study. This is the household item most people say they own too many of. What do you think? Guesses in the comments on our Facebook page. We'll have some of those after Morgan Wallen, don't we? Your country now, 100.3.

0: Morning Mindbender time, your country now. 100.5 WKXA, Rex Howard, our Quest Federal Credit Union Morning Mindbender. According to a recent study, this is the household item most people say they own too many of. What do you think? I'm looking down through the guesses here this morning. I'm thinking, oh yeah, we've got too many of those. Michael says phone chargers. They're everywhere. Junk drawer plugged into every outlet, even in my car. This is true. I think we have a drawer or two at home. We can't even get the drawer. It doesn't shut. You got to press them down in. There's so many charger cords. It's crazy. And I was looking for a cord yesterday, a USB to USB. Do you think I could find one? No, I couldn't find one. Well, it needed to go to an Apple product, to the PC. But anyway, Megan here, this one just popped. Plants. Oh, yeah. Just plants. We have some, but not a lot. Katie says coffee / commuter cups. Yes, we have way too many of those. And the drawer has to be organized every couple of weeks, it seems. Sometimes people give us the mugs and the commuter mugs and all of that. And I have an affection for Yetis. So I have a lovely dark blue one today. Thank you very much. Freddie says cooking utensils. We got way too many spatula, spoons, whisks, tenderizers, measuring spoons / cups, etc. Gabe says, I'm going to have to say old pair of shoes. Oh, yeah. And Keaton, blankets, but not a bad thing to have, especially in the winter, right? And Randy says coat hangers. We've had a couple people say coat hangers. We don't have enough. That's right. At our house, it seems, so. It's the Quest Federal Credit Union Morning Mindbender. We'll have the answer a little bit, about an hour from now. This is the household item people say they have way too many of. Let us know on our Facebook page. Drop a guess. Tucker Wedmore here soon. Also coming up, we have some good stuff. Someone found a 53-year-old message in a box.
1: What's up? It's Parker McCollum. And here's killing me.
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He's also cooking lunch for us. Hole in one. Yes, yes. Finley Chrysler doing that. Some golf towns this year from Clear Choice. So sign up your team. Do not delay. Helping out Family Resource Center this year. Cutting grass maybe today. It's Josh Melton. WKXA. Good morning.

0: Someone found a 53-year-old message in a bottle. 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Rock showering, beautiful day to cut the grass, sunshine, 80, or the shrubs, whatever you got. I'm trying to do that myself. The bushes, got to do that. They just keep growing with some of the rain we've had. WTO11 weather forecast coming up.
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0: A routine wetlands cleanup in New Jersey led to an amazing discovery when a volunteer found a message in a bottle that had been floating around for 53 years. Note turned out to be a playful message written by a 9-year-old named Lori Blair. Back 1973, John Connerman shared the letter online. It eventually reached Lori's sister, Allison Spencer, who immediately recognized her sister's creative sense of humor. Here's John and Allison talking about this.
2: This bottle was set adrift August 20th, 1973, on Second Street Beach, Ocean City. The band of ruthless sponge fishermen are forcing me to dive for them in shark-infested waters. Lori Blair. This kid is pranking.
3: I was shocked. Obviously, 53 years have gone by. I had completely forgotten about the note. She had a great imagination, and she passed away in 2017. She had cancer. It was really nice for the note to come back into my life and have a great reminder of my sister.
0: So, yeah, someone found the 53-year-old message in a bottle, fitting for Shark Week, right? There you go. And the good stuff, thanks to TJD Industrial Services.
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18: Your WTO well 11 forecast. Look for bright sunny skies, low humidity for this Wednesday as high temperatures reach up into the lower 80s. Should be very pleasant for any outdoor work that needs to get done. We stay dry the next couple of days. Next chance for rain arrives over the weekend. Some scattered showers Saturday leading into Sunday. For your Country Now, I'm WTOL 11 meteorologist Brian Weekman.

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1: Your WTOL 11 weather. Mostly sunny today with a high around 80, just a few clouds tonight, low in the 60s. Your full forecast is on the way. The cyclosporiasis outbreak continues to affect people across the country, especially here in Northwest Ohio.
3: The foodborne parasite has sickened more than 4,000 people across the United States. At least 300 have been hospitalized. A new CBS News poll finds 40% of Americans say they are buying or eating less produce.
4: The Toledo Lucas County Health Department is now reporting more than 2,600 cases in Northwest Ohio.
1: WTOL 11, Sophia Perricone and Heather Pauloff reporting. The Findlay Police Department has announced the promotion of Officer Casey Schrader to the rank of sergeant. Sergeant Schrader is a graduate of Mohawk High School and holds a bachelor's degree in law enforcement and corrections and a master's in justice administration from Tiffin University. Sergeant Schrader began her law enforcement career with the Findlay Police Department in August of 2018. Sergeant Schrader was sworn in by Mayor Christina Mern at the Findlay Municipal Building. See pictures from the swearing-in ceremony and this story on our website. The dedication ceremony has been set for the new Arlington Local School. It'll be held Saturday morning at 10 at the entrance off of Powell Drive. Arlington Heart and Soul says they're counting down the days until the dedication of the new Arlington Local School and that there will also be a viewing of a school documentary at 11 a.m. and 6 p.m., get more details in this story on our website. Remember, you can always get more news online anytime at WKXA.com. 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
0: Rex Howard in the morning.
5: Miley Cyrus says her new album is a reflection of where she is in her life. The album is called I Pay All My Dad's Bills. Your YouTube premium will soon include Peacock, which means you'll have access to classic shows like The Office and, did we mention The Office? Good morning, Rex Howard. Beautiful day, sunshine, 80. Coming up, it's our dramatic reading from the Findlay, Ohio Neighbors Helping Neighbors page. This one is titled Raised in Pastures. I guess we'll explain.

Dramatic reading time, your country now, 100.5 WKXA or Rex Hour. Time for one of our favorite segments here on the morning show. It's a dramatic reading from the Facebook page, Findlay, Ohio, Neighbors Helping Neighbors. Well, a group that is well over 76,000 strong. Where are people, it's a place where people come together, ask questions as a community, share advice, sometimes post things too good not to share on the radio with you, the listener. We do it in a dramatic read. Real posts from real people. This one is titled, Raised in Pastures. Somebody post

0: A question on the page, and was looking for what I call barnyard caviar, fresh farm eggs, but they referred to them as raised in pasture eggs. So keep that in mind as you listen to our dramatic reading this morning. WKXA voice guy Scott Fisher, take it away.
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0: that
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0: was
1: keep
0: not...
1: a community running.
0: Sorry, Scott, that was not the right one. That's for tomorrow. Okay, let's this one. This is the correct one. Raised in pastures, all right? Someone looking for some eggs. Scott Fisher, take it away here.
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0: 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Rex Howard, good morning. Sunshine, 80. WT11 now, weather forecast coming up.
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0: Thanks to Legacy Country Corner helping us out with Wet Nose Wednesday. I'm running solo today, just me. In studio. One thing that's coming up, it's a big fundraiser for Hancock County Humane Society Paddles for Pets Pickleball Tournament happening this Saturday starting at 9 a.m. That's a new start time at Riverside Pickleball Courts. You need to register. 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You can pre-register. I don't know if it could be full, but you can take a look at their website, HancockHumaneSociety.com. They have QR codes where you can register for that. And one other thing that is coming up, it is the Cat Craft Fever on Tuesday, August 25th, 5 to 8. And it's going to be a good time there. 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That's what that's all about. 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You can drop off bleach, blankets, dog toys, peanut butter, and those items are always in need at the Hancock County.

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4: Your WTOL 11 forecast. Look for bright sunny skies, low humidity for this Wednesday as high temperatures reach up into the lower 80s. Should be very pleasant for any outdoor work that needs to get done. We stay dry the next couple of days. Next chance for rain arrives over the weekend with some scattered showers Saturday leading into Sunday. For your country now, I'm WTOL 11 meteorologist Brian Weekman.

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1: A police department is investigating after checks were stolen from public mailboxes. 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
1: Your WTOL 11 weather. Partly to mostly sunny today with a high around 80. Mostly clear tonight, low in the 60s. Your full forecast is coming up. Christian Clearinghouse is giving a huge heartfelt thank you to our incredible community for their generosity with school supplies and donations during the annual Stuff the Bus campaign. They say they're truly overwhelmed by the generosity of this community each and every year. In addition to stuffing the bus with school supplies, more than $3,800 in cash and checks was dropped off in the money jug, a big increase from last year. And now they say the real hustle begins as they unstuff the bus and get everything organized to pack hundreds of backpacks for our local students. People across Northwest Ohio may notice increased nighttime activity from the Ohio Air National Guard's 180th Fighter Wing this week.
4: The wing is scheduled to conduct nighttime training flights through Thursday, weather permitting. Residents may see or hear F-16 fighter jets taking off and landing until about 11 p.m.
1: ONN's Angela Ann reporting. The Tiffin Police Department says it's investigating reports of checks being stolen after being placed in public mailboxes at various locations throughout the community. The police department says while all the victims so far are Tiffin residents, investigators believe that the thefts themselves occurred outside their jurisdiction. And their criminal division is working closely with partner law enforcement agencies to identify those responsible and determine where the thefts originated. Remember, you can always get more news online anytime at WKXA.com. 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
5: In sports, I'm Buddy Wells. Starting with baseball, after they were rained out on Monday night, the Guardians and Reds played a day-night doubleheader at Great American Ballpark on Tuesday. In Game 1, Kyle Manzardo hit the first grand slam of his career in the first inning to help guide the Guardians to the 6-5 win. Here's his manager, Stephen Vogt, after the win on Manzardo's grand slam.
6: Yeah, that was awesome. I mean, obviously, we had burns on the ropes there in the first, and for Manzo to come up with two outs, he gets hit by the pitch. You could hear the two, which, but then on replay, it didn't look like it. So, but it's hard to regroup. You get hit in the hand, and then you got to get back in there, and he got a hanger and didn't miss it. So that was huge.

0: We needed that in the worst kind of way.
1: But the Redlegs bounced right back for the 2-0 win in the second game thanks to a solo shot by J.J. Blade in the opening frame, plus an outstanding game-ending catch at the wall in right center from Dane Myers. The two sides will wrap up the three-game set tonight in Cincinnati at 7:10. The Guardians will take home the Ohio Cup with a win tonight, but it'll stay with the Reds if Cincinnati wins tonight. We've got day two of three for Big Ten Media Days today in Chicago. Ohio State head coach Ryan Day is slated to meet with the media shortly after 1 o'clock at about 1:15 this afternoon. Following Day's presser, quarterback Julian Say and wide receiver Jeremiah Smith and safety Jalen McClain are scheduled to chat with reporters. And in the NFL, the Browns have signed quarterback Denzel Ward to a two-year extension worth $62.2 million. The deal, which includes $52.3 million in guaranteed money, makes Ward the highest-paid defensive back for the second time in his nine-year NFL career. I'm Buddy Wells on the Ohio News Network.
2: 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Beautiful today, sunshine up around 80. It's our Quest Federal Credit Union Morning Mindbender. In a recent study, this is the household item most people say they have too many of. What do you think it is? We'll have the answer and some of the guesses after Luke Combs, Be By You, Your Country Now, 100.5 WKXA.

Bender Answer Reveal Time, Your Country Now, 100.5 WKXA. Hey, it's Rex Howard. Good morning. A morning Mind Bender with Quest Federal Credit Union on our Facebook page. Guesses coming in on this one down in the comments. A recent study, this is the household item that most people say they have way too many of. So think about that. Vicky says clothes. Yes, right. Joy says Tupperware. You have a lot of those. Corey says blankets and sheets. Here's another shoes. Carol says shoes. Megan says pants. Now, this is one I was going through drawers yesterday.

0: They're looking for a USB to USB cord. Do you think I could find one? No, but I found a lot of phone charger cords and other cords. And Michael says, yeah, phone chargers, they're everywhere. Junk drawer, plugged into every outlet, even in my car. So that's a good answer right there. Hangers, we've had some people say that. Betty says hangers. That's not usually what we have a lot of at our house. There's always clothes to hang up. So Quest Federal Credit Union morning mindbender this morning. The answer, the household item most people say they own too many of, coffee mugs. Oh, yeah. You are given coffee mugs. You buy coffee mugs. And where do you put them all? That's right. You got to get rid of them sometimes. You got to do a cleansing. But coffee mugs are answer with the Quest Federal Credit Union morning mindbender. Ella Langley here soon. 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We have an actor you know from Psych, Judging Amy. This person turns 57 today. Yes, we'll tell you who coming up.
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0: 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July 29, 2026, celebrity birthdays. We start with Timothy Olmanson. Timothy, you know, from, let's see here, Judging Amy, also Psych. He's turning 57. We have a clip from the television show Psych. Here we go.
1: Why are these people at my house?
2: They're your friends.
1: No, they're not.
2: Yeah, they are. 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
1: You took my book?
2: Yes, I admit it. 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
1: These are all people I put in jail. The stars are repeat offenders.
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1: Let's drive by and check on them.
0: Timothy Olmanson, 57 today. Robert Fuller, the doctor on Emergency. Emergency 51, 93 today. Who else do we have here? Geddy Lee, Rush singer, bassist, is 73. Country superstar Martina McBride is 60. And Dallas Cowboys quarterback Dak Prescott is 33. Let's go over to our local celebrities today. Happy birthday to Ryan Wolf from Chris and Mary Beth. Andy Lucy is celebrating today. And Holly Pickering. And from, I believe, Finley is celebrating. Let's get somebody qualified for the wonderful $25 gift card. That's from Deitch Brothers Fine Chocolate and Ice Cream. And today, our qualifier, and good luck on Friday, Holly Pickering. Yes, Holly, congratulations and good luck on Friday.

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3: Your country weather. Here is your WTOL 11 forecast. Look for bright sunny skies, low humidity for this Wednesday as high temperatures reach up into the lower 80s. Should be very pleasant for any outdoor work that needs to get done. We stay dry the next couple of days. Next chance for rain arrives over the weekend with some scattered showers Saturday leading into Sunday. For your country now, I'm WTOL 11 meteorologist Brian Weekman.

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A week from Friday, we hit the road. We'll go to Balloon Fest. 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

0: 26 years now for Balloon Fest, your country now, 100.5. WKXA, Rex Howard, good morning. Beautiful day here, sunshine up around 80. All the details with your WT11, the weather here soon. Week from Friday, we kick off Flag City Balloon Fest. We'll be at Emory Adams Park with the morning show, and they'll have some balloon flights early in the morning. I believe they'll have some pre-dawn flights. Couple balloons will have transponders and go up in the early morning hours in the dark. Yes, so come on over to Emory Adams and bring a lawn chair and hope for some great weather for Friday, Saturday, Sunday. Flag City Balloon Fest, 26 years now. And something a little different this year, you've probably heard a lot about drones. And well, there's going to be a 200 drone light show on Friday night during Veterans Night. Kids Zone, both Friday and Saturday. Balloon Glow, if you've never experienced the glow, it's just a lot of fun and really cool to be sitting there among all the balloons. 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So and free concerts on Friday and Saturday. Yes, Red Running Blue on that Friday night, and 100 proof free concert. So flagcityballoonfest.com, get you the details. But while the morning show, gets talked to a lot of folks that make it all happen for Flag City Balloon Fest. On the way, Cody Johnson and Country Music Extras. 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
5: Your country weather. Here is your WTOL 11 forecast. Look for bright sunny skies, low humidity for this Wednesday as high temperatures reach up into the lower 80s. Should be very pleasant for any outdoor work that needs to get done. We stay dry the next couple of days. Next chance for rain arrives over the weekend with some scattered showers Saturday leading into Sunday. For your country now, I'm WTOL 11 meteorologist Brian Weekman.

can, in a pinch, man. Hotter than the red on the cattle brand, 'cause she's a gold digger with a quick trigger, a cast iron skillet swinging lid flipper. Now he's a double wide on the

horseback. Now he's a buckskin, 15 hands, 5-time team rope champion.

around midnight. He took his lucky fence pliers and a mag light. He cut the fence out. He snuck on in. One whistle in the wind and that buckskin. He came running right up. He had the saddle all ready, so he saddled up. Rode off like a bat out of hell, and

Dedication ceremony set for the new Arlington School. We'll get you some details here coming up. This is Luke Bryan, Country and She Knows It. Your Country Now, 100.5 WKXA.

0: 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Now, remember, it was a couple years ago during one of our community days in Arlington at Herdwell, and talking to the superintendent and talking about just getting started, the planning process. 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New song from Blake Shelton on the way, and Ella Langley got together with the American Heart Association.
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1: 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WTO11, the weather's sunny, 80 today.
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7: AED is, remember, this is what's going to fix the electrical problem.
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7: 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Now we're going to say clear again. Clear. We don't want anyone else to clear.
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1: 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Enjoy this beautiful Wednesday. Big Dave coming in next. Who do we have here? Jordan Davis, here soon.
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3: Your country weather. Here is your WTO.

OL 11 forecast. Look for bright sunny skies, low humidity for this Wednesday as high temperatures reach up into the lower 80s. Should be very pleasant for any outdoor work that needs to get done. We stay dry the next couple of days. Next chance for rain arrives over the weekend with some scattered showers Saturday leading into Sunday. For your country now, I'm WTOL 11 meteorologist Brian Weekman.

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Straight for the Heart from Alexandra Kay on Your Country Now, 100.5 WKXA. It's Big Dave. Thanks for having us on today. Rally in the Alley back this week. We've got Tongue and Groove wrapping up the summertime for Rally this year. Tongue and Groove, the last show coming up Friday night. We'll have snacks from Mancy's Steakhouse and live music. 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
2: Your WTOL 11 forecast. Look for bright sunny skies, low humidity for this Wednesday as high temperatures reach up into the lower 80s. Should be very pleasant for any outdoor work that needs to get done. We stay dry the next couple of days. Next chance for rain arrives over the weekend with some scattered showers Saturday leading into Sunday. For Your Country Now, I'm WTOL 11 meteorologist Brian Weekman.

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is Nate Smith and Fix What You Didn't Break on Your Country Now, 100.5 WKXA with Ella Langley and Morgan Wallen. Here's I Can't Love You Anymore.

0: I Can't Love You Anymore from Ella Langley with Morgan Wallen on Your Country Now. 100.5 WKXA Community Day coming back as we start to set our sights on August, our next date, August 14th. We're going to be in Fostoria for Community Day. It's where we take the radio station out of the studio and get into different local communities once a month through the spring, summer, and first part of fall. Next stop in Fostoria. Could have done this when Big Boy was there, but we wouldn't have been able to get anywhere. So we decided to hang on to it till August when, you know, you could pass through Fostoria. Going to be at the Urban Woody Brewery starting on the 14th with 6 to 10 a.m. with Rex. And then he'll be back over there at Kuzma Industries in the afternoon as well. Thanks to MKO Automotive, PC NetTex, Hancock County Veteran Service Office, Cancer Patient Services, and a bunch more. 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On the way, Low Cash. We'll do one from Diamond Rio. And Russell Dickerson, too, right after an update on that WTOL 11 weather forecast next.
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7: Your WTOL 11 forecast. Look for bright sunny skies, low humidity for this Wednesday as high temperatures reach up into the lower 80s. Should be very pleasant for any outdoor work that needs to get done. We stay dry the next couple of days. Next chance for rain arrives over the weekend with some scattered showers Saturday leading into Sunday. For Your Country Now, I'm WTOL 11 meteorologist Brian Weekman.

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It's Big Day with Hudson Westbrook. This is Painted You Pretty.

Painted You Pretty from Hudson Westbrook on your Country Now 100.5 WKXA with John Morgan and Jason Aldean coming up. We'll do one from George Burge and Luke Bryan, and Cole Swindell is next.

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1: Your WTOL 11 forecast. Look for bright sunny skies, low humidity for

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2: The Findlay Police Department has announced the promotion of Officer Casey Schrader to the rank of sergeant. Sergeant Schrader is a graduate of Mohawk High School and holds a bachelor's degree in law enforcement and corrections and a master's in justice administration from Tiffin University. Sergeant Schrader began her law enforcement career with the Findlay Police Department in August of 2018. During her tenure with the department so far, Sergeant Schrader has served in a variety of roles, including field training officer, crisis management team operator, recruitment team member, and leader of the Critical Incident Stress Management Team. Sergeant Schrader was sworn in by Mayor Christina Mern at the Findlay Municipal Building. See pictures from the swearing-in ceremony and this story on our website. The dedication ceremony has been set for the new Arlington Local School. It'll be held Saturday morning at 10 at the entrance off of Powell Drive. Arlington Heart and Soul says they're counting down the days until the dedication of the new Arlington Local School, and that there will also be a viewing of a school documentary at 11 a.m. and 6 p.m. Get more details in this story on our website. 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
3: 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Adam Sharp is their executive vice president, talking about the investment in the fairgrounds this year.
4: This is a public place, right? 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
3: Hope to see you out here at the Ohio State Fair. At midday, corn is lower by a nickel. The beans down 21 to 23. Wheat mixed up a quarter to down a quarter. For the Ohio AgNet, I'm Ty Higgins. We'll see you down the road.
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8: WTOL 11 forecast. Look for bright sunny skies, low humidity for this Wednesday as high temperatures reach up into the lower 80s. Should be very pleasant for any outdoor work that needs to get done. We stay dry the next couple of days. Next chance for rain arrives over the weekend with some scattered showers Saturday leading into Sunday. For your country now, I'm WTOL 11 meteorologist Brian Weekman.

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That's Beautiful Things from Megan Maroney on Your Country Now, 100.5 WKXA, with Cody Johnson and Carrie Underwood teamed up for I'm Gonna Love You.

0: your country now. 100.5 WKXA with Luke Combs. That's B by You. It's Big Dave. Our summer golf giveaway continues on. In fact, our next drawing comes up on the same day that season 4 of Ted Lasso debuts, August 5th. We're going to draw. Those things aren't related. 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
8: Your WTOL 11 forecast. Quiet skies heading into the evening hours tonight. Look for lows to fall back down into the 50s. A cool, refreshing July start for our Thursday with highs into the lower 80s once again. And then look for our next chance for rain to return this weekend. A slow-moving system brings clouds and showers by Saturday. For your country now, I'm WTOL 11 meteorologist Ryan Weekman.

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Thursday on the morning show, a chance for you to win during our morning mind bender. We'll have a $50 Bell Bucks gift card up for grabs. Our dramatic reading will be titled Good Answer. Plus, we'll have another At the Table with Tabler Insurance, and we'll check the Northwest Ohio Railroad Preservation Community Calendar. Early Thursday morning, we'll start at 5 a.m.

Bartender looked at me like, pony up, man, we're closing down. I paid the tab and I turned around. Got on that phone on the way home, ended up down the rabbit hole again. It's funny how you haven't changed a bit, but you're twice as pretty. Glad you finally got to see New York City. And I know it's not a race, but it looks like you're getting over me faster than I'm getting over you. But hey, what you gonna do?

0: Say So from Dan and Shay on Your Country Now, 100.5 WKXA with Riley Green and Darius Rucker on the way. We'll do it from Ella Langley right after an update on your WTOL 11 weather forecast next.
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6: WTOL 11 forecast. Quiet skies heading into the evening hours tonight. Look for lows to fall back down into the 50s. A cool, refreshing July start for our Thursday with highs into the lower 80s once again. And then look for our next chance for rain to return this weekend. A slow-moving system brings clouds and showers by Saturday. For your country now, I'm WTOL 11 meteorologist Ryan Weekman.

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Here's I Knew It, I Knew You.

0: Your Country Now, 100.5 WKXA. That's Taylor Swift, and I knew it. I knew you. It's Big Dave, Flag City Balloon Fest. Believe it or not, this happens next week out at Emory Adams Park in Findlay. It's one of those great summertime traditions in Findlay and Hancock County, but it brings people in from all over the place. We're talking pilots from Florida going to be here, Pennsylvania, Michigan, all over the place. And you can be a part of it, too. Friday night, Veterans Night, they've got a drone show going on. Those are always pretty cool. I know they're kind of trendy right now. I don't know if they're going to last, but they're really fun to go to now. You can see that next Friday night. Kids Zone going to be open Friday and Saturday. The car show, motorcycle show next Saturday as well. And live music next Friday night. Red, White, and Blue doing their thing. And then 100 Proof on Saturday night. Details at flagcityballoonfest.com. Coming up, Parma Lee, Jason Aldean, and one from Justin Moore with Dierks Bentley, too, on 100.5 WKXA.
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1: Your WTOL 11 forecast. Quiet skies heading into the evening hours tonight. Look for lows to fall back down into the 50s. A cool, refreshing July start for our Thursday with highs into the lower 80s once again. And then look for our next chance for rain to return this weekend. A slow-moving system brings clouds and showers by Saturday. For Your Country Now, I'm WTOL 11 meteorologist Ryan Weekman.

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0: There's Kid Myself from John Morgan on Your Country Now, 100.5 WKXA. It's Big Dave out of here for today. Jay Harris rolls in here next. I'll see you back here tomorrow morning starting at 10, right after Rex and the Morning Show on 100.5 WKXA.
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5: Your WTOL 11 forecast. Quiet skies heading into the evening hours tonight. Look for lows to fall back down into the 50s. A cool, refreshing July start for our Thursday with highs into the lower 80s once again. And then look for our next chance for rain to return this weekend. A slow-moving system brings clouds and showers by Saturday. For your country now, I'm WTOL 11 meteorologist Ryan Weekman.

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Good afternoon. It's Jay. Thanks for hanging out, guys. It's Blake. Let him in anyway.

Your Country Now, 102.5 WKXA. Good afternoon, it's Jay. And I'm driving back here from lunch this afternoon. And I look up and I notice the gas price. It was like, what? We'll talk about that after.

0: Your Country Now, 100.5 WKXA, it's Jay. So when I came back to work from lunch today, I'm tooling down Main Street in Findlay, and I look up and I notice the gas price. It was like, what? $3.99. Now, when I got to work this morning at 8, gas was $3.64. So between 8 and noon, gas went up 35 cents. Really? And you know what? I didn't win the Mega Millions last night, the $800 million Mega Millions. Some ways, if you're going to afford gas, you're probably going to need to win that one of these days. Somebody in Florida did, by the way. Luke Combs and Tyler Hubbard coming up for you.
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1: Your WTOL 11 forecast. Quiet skies heading into the evening hours tonight. Look for lows to fall back down into the 50s. A cool, refreshing July start for our Thursday with highs into the lower 80s once again. And then look for our next chance for rain to return this weekend. A slow-moving system brings clouds and showers by Saturday. For Your Country Now, I'm WTOL 11 meteorologist Ryan Weekman.

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You know, there's all kinds of stuff you can win during this thing, but there's one thing that could be really cool. I'll tell you about that after.

0: 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If you get a hole-in-one on number 17, you get a two-year vehicle lease from Findlay Chrysler. 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WTOL 11 weather forecast around the corner. So is Low Cash.
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1: Your WTOL 11 forecast. Quiet skies heading into the evening hours tonight. Look for lows to fall back down into the 50s. A cool, refreshing July start for our Thursday with highs into the lower 80s once again. And then look for our next chance for rain to return this weekend. A slow-moving system brings clouds and showers by Saturday. For Your Country Now, I'm WTOL 11 meteorologist Ryan Weekman.

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Stella Lefty, your country now, 100.5 WKXA, and that song is based on a little white lie. What is that little white lie? 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
1: 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It's Jay. So Stella Lefty's song, Boston, which she co-wrote, by the way, is inspired by her boyfriend, Vincent Mason, who, yes, is another country artist. Well, Vincent is not from Boston. He's from outside of Atlanta. Stella said the song's connection to Boston came when she wrote it while sitting at a Boston-branded piano. So her song, Boston, Stella Lefty's, is not about the city of Boston. It is based on a piano that was made by a company called Boston. So there you go. Riley Green and Kip Moore coming up for you. Plus, we'll take a look at the WTOL 11 weather forecast.
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5: 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Now let's take a look at the markets. September corn's closing in today down 9.5 at 449. December corn's down 8.75 at 471.75. March corn's down 8.5 at 487.25. August soybeans down 34 cents at 11.78. September soybeans down 28.75 at 11.76. September wheat's down 1.75 at 660.75. December wheat down 2 cents at 677.75. And August live cattle are up 42 cents today at 227.90. Thanks for joining us. 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
7: Your WTOL 11 forecast. Quiet skies heading into the evening hours tonight. Look for lows to fall back down into the 50s. A cool, refreshing July start for our Thursday with highs into the lower 80s once again. And then look for our next chance for rain to return this weekend. A slow-moving system brings clouds and showers by Saturday. For your country now, I'm WTOL 11 meteorologist Ryan Weekman.

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Your Country Now, 100.5 WKXA. So Megan Maroney had to cancel her show in Denver last night after only three songs. So what happened? I've got audio from the stage. We'll get you that after Hardy, Ari Church, Morgan Wallen, and Tim McGraw.

0: 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It's Jay. So Megan Maroney had a show in Denver last night, and she had to end it after only three songs. So here's Megan telling the crowd what was going on.
1: Hey guys. This is obviously the last thing I ever want to do, but I am obviously extremely sick, and I thought I did everything to make myself better, and then obviously I just can't play this show tonight. I will make it up to you guys. I absolutely promise I'll be back. I want to give you guys the show you deserve, and I'm sorry.
0: So Megan Maroney, obviously very upset that she couldn't continue last night, but you could hear it in her voice. She was pretty sick, so she had to cancel the show in Denver. But as you heard her say, she will definitely make it up to the folks in Denver. I mean, there's only so much you can do when you're sick. Ella Langley and Jason Aldean up next.
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We've got it for you. I will tell you in 6 minutes where you can find it. 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

0: Brantley Gilbert, your country now, 100.5 WKXA. It's Jay. And by the way, Brantley Gilbert is Elaina Smith's guest all this week on Backstage Country, another edition coming up at 7 o'clock. Findlay High School back to school information. We have got it for you. 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WTOL 11 weather forecast on the way. So is Jordan Davis.
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2: The Findlay Police Department has announced the promotion of Officer Casey Schrader to the rank of sergeant. Sergeant Schrader is a graduate of Mohawk High School and holds a bachelor's degree in law enforcement and corrections and a master's in justice administration from Tiffin University. Sergeant Schrader began her law enforcement career with the Findlay Police Department in August of 2018. During her tenure with the department so far, Sergeant Schrader has served in a variety of roles, including field training officer, crisis management team operator, recruitment team member, and leader of the critical incident stress management team. Sergeant Schrader was sworn in by Mayor Christina Mern at the Findlay Municipal Building. 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The dedication ceremony has been set for the new Arlington Local School. It'll be held Saturday morning at 10 at the entrance off of Powell Drive. Arlington Heart and Soul says they're counting down the days until the dedication of the new Arlington Local School, and that there will also be a viewing of a school documentary at 11 a.m. and 6 p.m. Get more details in this story on our website. 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
8: Your WTOL 11 forecast. Quiet skies heading into the evening hours tonight. Look for lows to fall back down into the 50s. A cool, refreshing July start for our Thursday with highs into the lower 80s once again. And then look for our next chance for rain to return this weekend. A slow-moving system brings clouds and showers by Saturday. For your country now, I'm WTOL 11 meteorologist Ryan Weekman.

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Hey, Flag City Balloon Fest, Emory Adams Park in Findlay, August 7th through the 9th. In fact, Rex is going to be taking the morning show on the road Friday morning, August 7th. That's right, he's going to be there. Kenny Chesney, Carry On. She was

0: Russell Dickerson, Your Country Now, 100.5 WKXA. It's Jay. Hey, we're going to take a look at the WTOL 11 weather forecast for you. That's coming up. So is Justin Moore and Dierks Bentley and Shaboozy and Jelly Roll.
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0: Cleveland up, Ohio, this summer. 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
3: Your WTOL 11 forecast. Quiet skies heading into the evening hours tonight. Look for lows to fall back down into the 50s. A cool, refreshing July start for our Thursday with highs into the lower 80s once again. And then look for our next chance for rain to return this weekend. A slow-moving system brings clouds and showers by Saturday. For Your Country Now, I'm WTOL 11 meteorologist Ryan Weekman.

0: Disney's interest in reviving Home Alone is basically the fact that Home Alone remains one of the top streamed holiday movies of like all time. So is Macaulay Culkin going to return as Kevin McAllister in a new Home Alone movie? That would be rather interesting. Coming up, Walker Hayes and Kane Brown.
1: Thursday on the morning show, a chance for you to win during our morning mind bender. We'll have a $50 Bell Bucks gift card up for grabs. Our dramatic reading will be titled Good Answer. 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

Zach Top, Your Country Now, 100.5 WKXA. So Macaulay Culkin apparently has engaged in discussions with Disney to potentially return as Kevin McAllister in a new Home Alone movie.

0: 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This summer, don't just dream about it. 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

0: 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About time to head on home. Sounds like a plan to me. Josh Ross is around the corner. So is the WTOL 11 weather forecast.
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2: The Findlay Police Department has announced the promotion of Officer Casey Schrader to the rank of sergeant. Sergeant Schrader is a graduate of Mohawk High School and holds a bachelor's degree in law enforcement and corrections and a master's in justice administration from Tiffin University. Sergeant Schrader began her law enforcement career with the Findlay Police Department in August of 2018. During her tenure with the department so far, Sergeant Schrader has served in a variety of roles, including field training officer, crisis management team operator, recruitment team member, and leader of the Critical Incident Stress Management Team. Sergeant Schrader was sworn in by Mayor Christina Mern at the Findlay Municipal Building. See pictures from the swearing-in ceremony and this story on our website. The dedication ceremony has been set for the new Arlington Local School. It'll be held Saturday morning at 10 at the entrance off of Powell Drive. Arlington Heart and Soul says they're counting down the days until the dedication of the new Arlington Local School, and that there will also be a viewing of a school documentary at 11 a.m. and 6 p.m. Get more details in this story on our website. 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
2: Your WTOL 11 forecast. Quiet skies heading into the evening hours tonight. Look for lows to fall back down into the 50s. A cool, refreshing July start for our Thursday with highs into the lower 80s once again. And then look for our next chance for rain to return this weekend. A slow-moving system brings clouds and showers by Saturday. For Your Country Now, I'm WTOL 11 meteorologist Ryan Weekman.

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Neither one of us looking for three little words, unless those three words were do not disturb. 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

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It's Jay as we drive home from the J-O-B. 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

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If you've got a birthday today, happy birthday. You share your birthday with country music star Martina McBride. She hits the big 6-0 today. Emmy-winning documentary filmmaker Ken Burns, who, of course, did The Civil War and

0: and baseball, to name a few. Ken Burns is 73. Rush vocalist and bassist Geddy Lee is 73 as well today. And actor Will Wheaton, who was in the movie Stand By Me, also played Wesley Crusher on Star Trek The Next Generation. Will Wheaton is 54. Let's see, Thomas Rhett and Hardy on the way next for you.
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1: Your WTOL 11 forecast. Quiet skies heading into the evening hours tonight. Look for lows to fall back down into the 50s. A cool, refreshing July start for our Thursday with highs into the lower 80s once again. And then look for our next chance for rain to return this weekend. A slow-moving system brings clouds and showers by Saturday. For Your Country Now, I'm WTOL 11 meteorologist Ryan Weekman.

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Your Country Now, 100.5 WKXA, it's Jay. Did you know today is National Chicken Wing Day? Yeah, it is. Buffalo Wild Wings is promoting free wings with any $15 purchase. 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

0: 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So is Megan Maroney.
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2: The Findlay Police Department has announced the promotion of Officer Casey Schrader to the rank of sergeant. Sergeant Schrader is a graduate of Mohawk High School and holds a bachelor's degree in law enforcement and corrections and a master's in justice administration from Tiffin University. Sergeant Schrader began her law enforcement career with the Findlay Police Department in August of 2018. During her tenure with the department so far, Sergeant Schrader has served in a variety of roles, including field training officer, crisis management team operator, recruitment team member, and leader of the Critical Incident Stress Management Team. Sergeant Schrader was sworn in by Mayor Christina Mern at the Findlay Municipal Building. See pictures from the swearing-in ceremony and this story on our website. The dedication ceremony has been set for the new Arlington Local School. It'll be held Saturday morning at 10 at the entrance off of Powell Drive. Arlington Heart and Soul says they're counting down the days until the dedication of the new Arlington Local School, and that there will also be a viewing of a school documentary at 11 a.m. and 6 p.m. Get more details in this story on our website. 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
4: Your country weather. Here is your WTOL 11 forecast. Quiet skies heading into the evening hours tonight. Look for lows to fall back down into the 50s. A cool, refreshing July start for our Thursday with highs into the lower 80s once again. And then look for our next chance for rain to return this weekend. A slow-moving system brings clouds and showers by Saturday. For your country now, I'm WTOL 11 meteorologist Ryan Weekman.

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It's Jay. Don't forget Elena Smith and Backstage Country less than an hour from now at 7 o'clock. 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

Our Country Now, 100.5 WKXA. It's Jay. Hey, guess what, guys? The last rally in the alley of the season is this Friday. I'll tell you more about that after Riley Green. Think as you drunk.

Riley Green, your country now, 100.5 WKXA. So get ready. The last rally in the alley of the season is this Friday, believe it or not. Tongue and groove.

0: 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Great way to get the weekend started. On the way, Chase Matthew and Hudson Westbrook.
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9: Is your WTOL 11 weather forecast. Few clouds this evening with mostly clear skies expected overnight, with the bright, brilliant full moon expected. Lows overnight will drop back closer to the lower 60s. It'll be a dry, beautiful start to the day Thursday. Mostly sunny skies in the afternoon. Highs return into the mid-80s. Mid-80s back on Friday with partly sunny skies ahead of weekend rain chances returning on Saturday. For your country now, I'm WTOL 11 Chief Meteorologist Chris Vickers. We'll be right back.

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It's Jay getting ready for our next Community Day, Friday, August 14th. Hey, we're going to be in Fostoria. Kane Brown,

0: Your Country Now, 100.5 WKXA. It's Jay. That's going to do it for me, guys. Wrapping it up. Hopefully you can come back tomorrow. 7 o'clock, it's Elena Smith with Backstage Country. And as always, stay safe.
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5: Is your WTOL11 weather forecast. Few clouds this evening with mostly clear skies expected overnight with the bright, brilliant full moon expected. Lows overnight will drop back closer to the lower 60s. It'll be a dry, beautiful start to the day Thursday. Mostly sunny skies into the afternoon. Highs return into the mid-80s. Mid-80s back on Friday with partly sunny skies ahead of weekend rain chances returning on Saturday. For your country now, I'm WTOL11 Chief Meteorologist Chris Vickers. We'll be right back.

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4: Hey, y'all. It's Elena. And what a fun week has been so far on Backstage Country. Thanks in large part to our host, Brantley Gilbert. Buddy, you up for another day of this?
5: Absolutely, Elena. Today is going to be epic. Mm-hmm. I can feel it. We got plenty of country hits lined up, and I'll be talking about my new album, Sins of the Father, including my latest hit, Good Damn. Stories about what's been going on with my life behind the scenes and a whole lot more.
4: Ooh, it's going to be great. You got to keep it right here because it's all coming up on Backstage Country.

0: 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Yeah. Some people's rock bottom look way different.
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0: Emily Gilbert is with us all week long. We're getting to talk a lot about the new album that just dropped on Friday. And Brantley, you really open up a lot on this project, not only about your love story and your life right now, but also about the addiction that you have experienced.
1: I don't know. It's not at all about shock factor to me. And it's not one of those things where it's a one-up story where somebody tells a story and it's like, oh, well, check, mine's worse.
0: You know? Yeah, it's not, yeah.
1: Not about that. We're all as different as our fingerprints. We've all know what our rock bottom is or what it's been to this point in our life. Somebody may tell you a story, you'll be like, man, that was the worst shit you've been through. It seems trivial to you. Yeah. Guarantee you didn't feel that way to them.
0: Mm-hmm.
1: You know what I mean?
0: Yep.
1: Some people's rock bottom looks way different than ours, but we can't forget that, hey man, that's still their rock bottom. Mm-hmm. To him playing a small part of incentivizing somebody or motivating somebody to work through adversity or out of a shitty spot, like that's a hell of a purpose, and it's an opportunity. I feel like it kind of a debt of service in a way, like it's a responsibility at this point, I guess. I feel like in ways. And you'll have people too that, you know, you write an album. We've had some feedback on these songs where people would be like, I wish he just stopped talking about his wife. And, you know,
0: oh, God.
1: How are we supposed to relate to that? And he's like, well, dude, it's my wife, but you have relationships in yours.
0: Yeah.
1: And maybe, you know, your story's not exactly my story, but there may be something you can take from mine that may make yours cooler or that you could relate to yours.
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7: Your WTOL 11 weather forecast. Few clouds this evening with mostly clear skies expected overnight, with the bright, brilliant full moon expected. Lows overnight will drop back closer to the lower 60s. It'll be a dry, beautiful start to the day Thursday. Mostly sunny skies into the afternoon. Highs return into the mid-80s. Mid-80s back on Friday with partly sunny skies ahead of weekend rain chances returning on Saturday. For your country now, I'm WTOL 11 Chief Meteorologist Chris Vickers.
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Stick around, because we're going to share some new music. 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The Backstage Breakout single is coming your way in just a few on Backstage Country.

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0: Emily Gilbert is with us all week long. We're getting to talk a lot about the new album that just dropped on Friday. And Brantley, how do you react to musicians and artists that you know that are talking about their politics?
1: It's one of those things where at this point in my life, maybe I feel like I got something to say. And I did hear Kris Kristofferson say something. And somebody asked him several years ago when it was kind of a, not a trend, but you know, social media platforms were just beginning to get their way, where a lot of artists were kind of using them to speak politically and do things. And somebody asked him, what do you think about these artists, you know, using their platforms to be political? And he was like, well, I can't really put it down because I did that with years in my own way. He said, but I will say there's a different weight to it. If you're a songwriter, write a song about it. Mm-hmm. You know, that's what you're good at. So put it in a song. Mm-hmm. You know, if you're a singer, sing a song about it. So it was like, man, that just hit, that was heavy to me.
0: Yeah.
1: So it was like, man, you know, a lot of times I write songs about things I feel like I would be not as effective talking about verbally, right? Like, you think about the way a song comes together. If we're having a conversation, I may give you a thought that's not thoroughly processed for the sake of conversation, the natural flow of conversation. When I write a song, I'm on my timeline. I obsess over these things on a line by line basis. Every writer on those songs do. When it comes to one of my albums, they know they're getting calls from me at 2 in the morning and go, hey, this line hits weird. What do you think about this or that? And every one of the writers on this album, man, you know, I'm not necessarily at a position in my career right now where I'm over the last few years where I've been fire ass hot. So these guys taking time out of their schedule and getting in a room with me means more than they'll ever know, right? So for them to be that intricately involved and that passionate about making this project what it is, and this album what it is, that's one thing people will never understand is these guys didn't have to do that. You know what I'm saying? Like they could have made more money pitching these songs to Morgan or Combs or somebody, you know, and they took time to do it with me. So, it's a little more than flattering. It's an emotional point for me at this point. This album just has a different weight to it, and I really do feel like we circle back stylistically to the way we did the first two.
0: Yeah.
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4: Here is your WTOL 11 weather forecast. Few clouds this evening with mostly clear skies expected overnight, with the bright, brilliant full moon expected. Lows overnight will drop back closer to the lower 60s. It'll be a dry, beautiful start to the day Thursday. Mostly sunny skies into the afternoon. Highs return into the mid-80s. Mid-80s back on Friday with partly sunny skies ahead of weekend rain chances returning on Saturday. For your country now, I'm WTOL 11 Chief Meteorologist Chris Vickers.
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